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2: Oh! And all it is,
3: I think the Musers have a new open for Dave Raymond.
2: And all it is just one of the writers on the show who did this character. He did multiple random characters. And he just has a basket of boxes of Preparation H, and he's got these giant fake ears and buck teeth, and he's introducing himself via song.
4: I miss that show so much.
2: I love the insanity of
3: Late Night Conan. I miss Conan. Just weird, random crap.
4: That was the
3: masturbating bear. I know.
4: It wasn't just how funny it was. It was also, he would also get the best musical guests.
2: That's
4: like
2: true.
4: Like Slipknot and Deftones and stuff like that. It was awesome.
2: Stuff from your wheelhouse.
4: And yes, more. Exactly.
2: Well, thank you. Thank you, Timothy.
4: It's greatness.
2: That's what we're talking
4: Raymond's
2: about.
4: Raymond's here.
2: This is from Jim in Greenville. He says, all the talk today of Richichet, this is after the Mavs made the trade, he goes, has me thinking of the scene from Rush Hour where the Sweet Spot's own Chris Tucker is trying to tell the stewardess thank you, and these are some of the outtakes, and I wonder why he submitted this. But
4: okay.
2: Let's take a listen.
5: May I offer you some peanuts?
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7: See how difficult is that? 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
3: Randomly. 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
12: There are lots of things you can measure to get an idea of how healthy you are at any given moment. Temperature, heart rate, blood pressure, just to name a few. But how about how healthy you will be and how long you're likely to live? According to a new study out of the University at Buffalo, two simple strength tests are

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1: Well dressed hobo.
0: We will get into the Tony Romo video coming up in about 12 minutes. But other big stories out of the NFL today. His team's reporting to training camp. You think, okay, it's all quarterbacks, all quarterbacks. No, no, no. Two of the best running backs in the NFL, in fact, probably the two best running backs in the NFL, have decided to have hold-ins. I think they hear hold-in, I think, like in the 70s when they would have love-ins and all kinds of stuff. Jahmyr Gibbs and Bijan Robinson holding in with their teams, meaning they're with the teams, but they're not practicing, not on the field. Both of them want more money. Both of them were the top two running backs picked 3 years ago, and both of them have had their fifth-year options picked up, so now they are locked into both of their teams through the 2027 season, not just this year, but this year and next year. And this is where, honestly, this is where I feel awful that this is what the NFL does.

0: Fox Sports Radio, the Jason Smith Show with Monty Bolaños in for Mike Harmon. And you want a great big hot take on what's been the biggest sports story of the last 5 days. Every day is something big with us. Another day for the WNBA and the Fever and Caitlin Clark, and another day filled with big controversy, big stuff off of social media. And it got me thinking of in a different way about Clark and the Fever and this season, right? So today, the big story coming off of Caitlin Clark's big night last night, they win. They both Caitlin Clark and Sophie Cunningham unavailable following the game, because there was a big brouhaha during the game of a couple of young fans who brought signs in support for Sophie Cunningham. She has made some very big statements as far as trans rights and athletes the last few days. And the co-owner of the Seattle Storm went over to the kids and really just lit into them, which, okay, these are kids,
1: yeah,
0: right? No matter what you are, these are kids. Mm-hmm. What are you doing, right? Like, these are still kids, right? Mm-hmm. These weren't adults who came or whatever, but these are kids. They had to put out a big apology for it. They were not available after the game, so now the Fever deal with this. You had Elle Duncan today, you know, led ESPN's WNBA coverage for a long time, now with Netflix, saying that Caitlin Clark should step in and tell her followers on social media to back off some of their rhetoric, things they say, the threatening of other players in the WNBA, that Caitlin needs to step up and be more cognizant of what her fans are saying on social media. And to think about these stories, right? Because now this is every day. It's something with Caitlin Clark and the Fever, whether it is she gets preferential treatment from the officials or she doesn't get preferential treatment from the officials, right? She complains too much. She doesn't complain enough. She loves her head coach. She hates her head coach. The players love her. They hate her. Angel Reese loves her. Angel Reese hates her every single day. And now you throw the Sophie Cunningham situation on top here. And honestly, you look at what they've been doing the past couple of months, right? What is it? The last month, they have the best record in the WNBA. They

0: You killed him.
1: Luke, I am the father.
2: Edited. It's a lie.
3: No, it's not.
2: Every Star Wars fan knows that's a lie.
4: It sounded really good.
3: They're not real fans.
2: That's a lie.
3: Not real
4: fans. It sounded legit.
2: Yeah, sounded legit. It's not, though.
4: It sounded like it came from right from the movie.
2: And then he says, and it's also Jason Sex in the City. I go, no, it's Sex in the City. He goes, oh, yeah, you're right.
3: I did not say that.
2: Yeah, 100% you said that.
3: Not.
2: You lie about everything.
3: I don't lie.
2: You lied about...
3: I'll tell the truth right now. I never lie.
2: He does not... Fox Sports Radio. The Jason Smith Show with Monty Bolaños.
4: Hello.
2: In from Mike Harmon. So, coming up, we'll do the Tony Romo thing again next hour because that audio is just absolutely insane.
5: I'm going to run you Justin Fields.
2: Yeah. I'm going to run you Justin Fields. Trust me, I'm going to run you. So, Tariq Skubal made his allegedly final start for the Tigers today before the deadline. The number one name out there that is going to fetch the most in return. And as I told you earlier tonight, I believe in signs. I believe that there are the sports gods that tell us things and tell teams things and tell fans things. And it's like, hey, you should listen to us. The fact that Skubal comes out of the game to a standing ovation with a 7-1 lead in the seventh, was pitching great. Get us into a little bit of trouble, but okay, 7-1. And they lose to the Orioles in 12 innings, 10-9. They finish a 7-game homestand, 3-4 against the Royals and the Orioles, two of the worst teams in the American League. That's a sign that says trade Tariq Skubal. If you were hemming and hawing at all, if you thought maybe we should hold on to him, we can compete. No, you're 7 games under 500. You had to see how this last week went. Maybe if you were 500, you figure we can make a run at it one more time with him. If we lose him, we lose him. But this should be the moment that tells you, okay, so the day he pitched his great game for us and he walked off and everybody stood and clapped for him, we couldn't close a 7-1 lead and we lost. Yeah, this tells you it's time to make that trade.
4: And he reached 1,000 strikeouts.
2: Yeah, first batter of the game, yeah, strikes out 1,000. Sure,
4: it seems like it's like how is this game going to end? And I hear you about the signs, like I see it. But again, do you make this move regardless, even if you don't get something worth it? Like, do you just make the move no matter what if you're Detroit?
2: Yes. Yeah. I mean, look, it's you're going to lose.

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9: 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Monty Bolaños in for Mike Harmon.
10: Hello.
11: Jeez, I just watched you say.
9: Should I be nervous? Monty just cracked a wish, willow wish. Be concerned about that? Okay.
10: Just making sure. Don't worry, I just wish that the
11: Monty
10: Clippers would win.
11: Monty Bolaños has a Monday through Friday show from 12 p.m. to 12 a.m.
10: I love that.
9: Hey, look, the Clippers just got Jalen Brunson. Hey, look.
10: Hey! That's easy.
11: Monty, is that your phone?
10: I wish.
9: No. I'm making that my text notice on my phone. I'm making that my text notice. I'm so excited to do it. But I don't know how to do it, so my daughter's got to do it for me. I just haven't had her do it yet.
11: It's really easy.
9: Is it really? Yeah. Okay, she makes it seem like I got to go through GarageBand, and I got to do all this.
11: The ending to Star Wars. I can do anything.
10: He has to make the clip, and then, you know.
9: Okay.
10: Because he's, you have to make the clip.
9: All right, that's all. Then he can do it? All right, so you'll do it tomorrow night?
11: Bro, I changed the ending to Star Wars. What do you want me to do?
9: I changed the ending to Star Wars. It turned out Obi-Wan Kenobi was Luke's dad.
11: Yes.
9: I got news for you. Last 24 hours, come around to the fact, you guys got to get used to this, the Fever are going to win the NBA championship. Okay? Think about the last 24 hours for Indiana, which is a normal 24 hours where they're involved in controversy and stuff just hangs over them day to day. I don't know how the Fever actually play their games where every day is some sort of new controversy involving Caitlin Clark and her treatment by the other players in the league, by the media, what people say about her. Today, Elle Duncan, who's anchoring the Netflix coverage now, basketball coverage there, said that she needs to tell her fans to back off what they say about players on social media. And I'm like, oh my God, this is where she's got to tell her fans. Like, we don't, as you said earlier in the show, we'd ever say that about anybody. Mm-hmm. Your fans on social media, right? And people have fans on social media. So we get that story today, and then more with the drama surrounding Sophie Cunningham. Both Sophie Cunningham and Caitlin Clark didn't speak to the media after their win last night because there was a big controversy where two girls who came to a game against the Seattle Storm had signs in support of Sophie Cunningham, who made very public her statement on trans athletes and their place in women's sports. And the co-owner of the Storm went and just berated both of them, which, wow, no matter where you come down on this, these are kids, man. These kids look like they're 15 years old, these girls. I mean, what are you doing yelling at them? So
10: even if they were adults, what were you thinking?
9: Yeah, but
10: it's worse that it's
9: kids. It's crazy. You don't yell at kids like that. So this is like a normal few days for the Fever. They deal with this all the time. Like, I like to say the Eagles bathe in controversy. They just get a big bathtub, fill it with controversy, and jump in. Like, it's like the biggest hot tub in the world where or the biggest pool in the world that the Fever swim in. Every day it's on the court controversy and Caitlin Clark's the treatment and the officials and how they're calling it and Kathy Engelbert and now you throw in the Sophie Cunningham situation, which is never going to go away. Now she's going to be defined by this storyline. And yet still, the Fever in the last month have been the best team in the WNBA. They are routinely scoring 100 points a game, right? Like 8 of their last 10 games, they scored over 100. 5 in a row, over 100. And yes, some of them are against bad teams, but this is what you're supposed to do. And if the Fever can play like this, and it also looks on the court like they're peaking, mm-hmm. Caitlin Clark being out most of last year, now coming back, getting used to her teammates, they really look like they have put it together. And sometimes you need half a season to just play together every day to get that chemistry going. You can't

The Ben Maller Show rolls on. A reminder that during the week, you get the Ben Maller Show 5 nights a week. Yeah, how about that? Unbelievable. And then on the weekends, it does not stop. The Audio Sweatshop continues with the fifth hour podcast. Alf, the alien opiner, says it's not the weekend until he hears the fifth hour podcast. Maller Prop Guy says he takes the fifth hour podcast with him. And Ferg Dog says he tells all his friends to listen to the fifth hour podcast. It's a spinoff of this show, available on Friday, Saturday, in the very popular mailbag where legends like Reggie in Detroit, Ferg Dog, Joanna Outback John, they all send questions in, and others. We have a lot of good variety on the mailbag. You guys have been pretty good on the fifth hour podcast, so check that out. If you like this, listen to that on the weekends while you're doing the honey-do list, and it's up early in the morning every single day, Friday, Saturday, and Sunday. All right, back to it. Time now for the payoff on the Who Am I game. This is where we pretend to be somebody else, as we call it the Who Am I game. And is that right? Yes, I'm getting the cue here that it is made possible in part by our friends at

0: 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Thank you. We got Maller, the third degree. 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Steelers star T.J. Watt needs one interception this upcoming season to join blank as the only players in NFL history to have 100 or more sacks and 10 or more interceptions. That is the question. What is the answer? Let's see. Does anyone know the answer? We've got Mike McCarthy at the Porta Potty. That's from Maller Prop Guy. Ray Lewis, guest by Femi, the Uber Eats driver in Minnesota. Eddie K. Thomas, a.k.a. Poop Break, break from American Pie. Blind Scott heading out to Arby's. From Milkman Mike, looking good there, Blind Scott. Joe in Okinawa from Shane in Des Moines. Aaron Rodgers from JT the Wingman. Benchwarmer Bob the Builder from Andy in Lionel Lakes, Minnesota. Craig Culver from King Roy, the legend. Michael Dean Perry from Via the Right. Do you have an answer, Lorena?
1: Hank Hill.
0: No. The correct answer would be Carolina Panthers Hall of Famer star Julius Peppers. Here we go, here we go, here we go. Here we go. Blah, blah, blah, blah, blah.
2: Saquon, excuse me, Saquon Barkley. Yeah, I know, I'm all choked up. Saquon Barkley was asked about his famous backwards hurdle play this week. He said it's a play that he'll never forget, but he doesn't want to be remembered for that play. Ben, do you think that's what he'll be remembered for?
0: No, the Eagles won a championship.

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1: A better life with Dr. Sanjay Gupta.
2: How often do you stop to wonder whether you should share something that's revealing, maybe even embarrassing, with a partner, a friend, or even your boss? In her new book called Revealing, The Underrated Power of Oversharing, behavioral scientist Leslie John says doing just that can help you deepen relationships that are vital to your life. We need people to trust us in order to get things like love, friendship, and career success. That's what she told us. When you make yourself vulnerable by revealing something sensitive, it does make other people trust you. In turn, when you ask someone to reveal something about themselves, showing that interest will generally lead someone to like you more. Why? Because people like to be asked about themselves, she says. It also signals that they are discriminating and choosy, but in a good way. I'm Dr. Sanjay Gupta, helping you live a better life.
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6: 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I'm Dr. Sanjay Gupta, helping you live a better life.
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1: A better life with Dr. Sanjay Gupta.
2: They say consistency is key, but sometimes you just gotta switch it up. A new study out of Harvard School of Public Health found that varying your exercise routine could add years to your life. What exercise someone did didn't matter much. What did matter was that all the exercises together worked all the muscle groups in their body. Now, an added benefit to changing things up is it can help you push through the plateau effect. That's when your body gets so efficient at doing something that you actually stop getting better at it. And we know from previous research that specializing in any one sport at a young age can make someone actually more prone to injury. And as experts we talk to point out, even elite athletes switch up things with their workouts, making sure to target strength, cardio, flexibility, balance, and doing that every single week. I'm Dr. Sanjay Gupta, helping you live a better life.
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13: 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Day two of practice Cowboys training camp in Oxnard this afternoon. Safety Jalen Thompson says day one was a solid start to activities.
14: It's fun, man. It's fun. Everything about our practice and everything is about competition. So that's what I'm brand on, is competition. So it's been fun, bro. It's been fun.
13: Cowboys 45 days away from the season opener against the Giants. A 3-0 defeat for the Rangers at the hands of the Rays. Texas shutout for the seventh time this season as the lineup manages just four hits on the day. The series finale at 11:10 today. And the Rangers make a move with the trade deadline just 4 days away. Texas acquires catcher Logan Ohapi and reliever Chase Silseth, sending back to the Angels third base prospect Angel Arredondo. That is the Ticket Ticker. I'm Ryan Baldwin, Sports Radio 96.7, 13:10 The Ticket.
15: 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The Hardline has been sterminated, snaked, and X'd. 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
2: 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That's according to the Senior Vice President of Research and Scientific Affairs at the National Sleep Foundation. 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Most experts will recommend a room temperature of 60 to 67 degrees Fahrenheit. 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Play around a bit and see what improves your sleep. 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I'm Dr. Sanjay Gupta, helping you live a better life.
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12: Cowboys training camp rolling on in Oxnard, California. Brian Schottenheimer is liking the physicality seen on both sides of the line.
13: Part of our winning edge, we believe, is owning the line of scrimmage. I'm really excited about those battles of watching our offensive line compete against what I think is going to be an elite defensive line.
12: Cowboys and Seahawks preseason opener August 15th. Rangers facing Shane McClanahan in the series finale against the Rays today. Lefty 3-1 in July. He's given up more than one run just once this month. First pitch at 11:10. And the Rangers expecting to get Corey Seager back tomorrow when they square off against the Astros. The shortstop has been sidelined for over a month with a back injury. That is the Ticket Ticker. I'm Ryan Baldwin, Sports Radio 96.7, 1310 The Ticket.
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16: 10:57 here on your Thursday morning with the invasion. Donovan Lewis, Mount McLaren, rolling along. Glad to have you. We will hop aboard the OSS. Got some other sports S to get into here in 15 minutes or so. But right now, we will continue our NFL season previews. Not quite in alphabetical order, but we started yesterday with the Atlanta Falcons. So today we thought, why not go to Arizona for the Arizona Cardinals and just stay in the A's? Although Arizona comes before Atlanta alphabetically.
17: I know.
16: That's fine.
17: That is fine.
16: But the Arizona Cardinals, who were one of the worst teams in the NFL last year, 3-14. And it's crazy because if you look at this, so they lost their last nine games to end the season by an average of almost 16 points a game, and they enter this year. They're going to be bad. They enter the 2026 season with the longest preseason odds to win the division, to win the conference, and to win the Super Bowl since the 2017 New York Jets, as the Cardinals are a 400-1 bet to win the Super Bowl, which is dead last in the NFL.
17: And last year, they started out 2-0.

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2: 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Open up your lunchbox. It's lunch with the invasion.
3: When did you start worrying about the environment and all that kind of crazy stuff?
4: Everybody
5: have a lunchbox.
6: We need to show the environment who's boss here.
3: That's right.
4: That's right.
6: Yeah, what's the lunchbox about?
4: It has my food in it. It's got lunch. It's a lunch box that holds his lunch.
6: I mean, and we're talking old school lunchbox. It's a State Fair lunchbox.
4: Look at there. Did you get that this year?
7: I did. Pretty awesome.
4: Last couple of days, I just brought in a sack
7: from a CVS with my stuff in it. I thought, I have a lunchbox.
4: Yeah, it is kind of weird.
7: Let's carry that. It's very convenient.
3: I like it.
4: 11:55, and we all know what that means. That means it is lunchtime with the invasion, brought to you by Matt Osborne, the Texas Law Dog, and Applebee's. It's Matt McLaren and Donovan Lewis. Happy to join you on this Thursday afternoon. We will get back into the NFL at 12:30, maybe talk a little Baker Mayfield and his situation out in Tampa. Food talk at 12:15. But right now, let's talk about those Cowboys, because earlier we talked about pressure being a plus for these Dallas Cowboys this year because of the lack of playoff experience with the entirety of the team. They have a couple of guys who came from Green Bay that have the most playoff experience, of course, on this team with Rashawn Gary and Kenny Clark. And then you have Dak and D. Winter. Someone with seven. I can't remember who that was.
8: Dak has seven. Kobe has seven. Durant and D. Winters are up there as well.
4: With five
8: because
4: playoff
8: Durant
4: games.
8: Was with the Rams, so yeah.
4: And D. Winter with the 49ers. So those guys, and it was Quinnen Williams as far as him not participating in the playoffs at all in his career and him wanting to get to the playoffs so badly that maybe that's added extra motivation not only for himself but the rest of the team to make sure that that happens for him. So just a lot of different factors in that from the state of the team address. But you said you heard something from Jerry that makes you think that the Cowboys may be a good team. And I've got to hear this. Okay. I need to know what the heck that was.
8: Okay, and it's... Again, we heard a lot about this throughout the offseason in regards to Christian Parker. And when Jerry brings it up, I think it's one of those problems that was quite obvious many times, time after time after time last year with the defense. And Jerry addresses it here.
9: I don't care whether they are rookies or whether they're 10-year guys. If they can't communicate with each other when they get out there, it didn't make any difference on an individual basis where they were. And one of the main things that I have heard us talk about and say in interviews, countless interviews, and after we made the decision of who's going to be doing the coaching, the word of communicate, talking to each other, understanding what it is that the other one expects of the other one. This thing is ad nauseum, the chant. If you listen real hard out there when you're watching practice, you'll hear it be one of the real focal points of this whole camp is communication.
8: I think that's huge. And I think that he's exactly right, what he said right there. Doesn't matter if you've been in the league 10 years. If you can't communicate with the guys in the field and they don't know where they're supposed to be and you don't either, we're going to see what we saw last year. And just that simple thing. Because it really does feel like when they introduced Christian Parker and we listened to that and played some stuff back from that, the biggest thing was his ability to communicate, his ability to help the players on the defense understand what is being asked of them and to communicate to them correctly in a variety of different ways so that they truly know what they're doing.
4: And I think it's the other way around as far as the players communicating. Right.

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1: A better life with Dr. Sanjay Gupta.
2: There are lots of things you can measure to get an idea of how healthy you are at any given moment. Temperature, heart rate, blood pressure, just to name a few. But how about how healthy you will be and how long you're likely to live? According to a new study out of the University at Buffalo, two simple strength tests are pretty accurate at predicting longevity in older women. One is hand grip strength, and the other is how quickly people can stand up from a seated position without using their arms. By the way, I remember interviewing former President Jimmy Carter when he was quite old and being really impressed how he just popped out of the chair without using his arms. Not a lot of older people can actually do that. But I think the message here is that maintaining strength as you age is going to help you perform everyday activities, but also help you avoid injury and stay independent. I'm Dr. Sanjay Gupta, helping you live a better life. The ticket ticker.
3: Cowboys offensive lineman Tyler Smith already entering his fifth season. He is the leader of the O-line and shared some wisdom for the younger players.
4: I think the biggest thing to impart upon them is just continuing to adhere to the process. In football, everything is process-oriented. You go through off-season, you're training, you go through the season, you're training, you go through training camp, and you're just trying to build upon everything that you've done all year. And so I just say for them, just keep the main thing, take it one day at a time. Just
3: Head coach Brian Schottenheimer saying they plan to play the best five on the line, meaning Smith, a Pro Bowler in each of the last three seasons, may spend some time at left tackle. Matinee baseball for the Rangers today in the Sunshine State. They've split the first two with the Rays. They currently have a 2-1 lead as they bat in the sixth inning. Texas holds a slim one-game lead over the Astros in the West. A huge three-game series with those Astros begins tomorrow in the armpit. And European soccer teams have voted to boycott World Cups over a controversial FIFA investment plan. UEFA and its 55 members rejecting FIFA's proposed plans to sell stakes in the World Cup and other tournaments to private investors. That is the Ticket Ticker. I'm Kevin Landrum, Sports Radio 96.7 and 1310. 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
6: 3 till 7 this afternoon on The Ticket is all about the snake and sturm. And we're adding in a dose of Davey, too. It's the Hardline. 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
7: 12:56, lunchtime with the invasion on your Thursday afternoon wrapping up. Donovan Lewis, Matt McLaren, back at it tomorrow. See what else happens coming out of Cowboys training camp out there in Oxnard and, of course, around the NFL. We'll have a little Friday frivolity, the list, and tomorrow, just the sip, we will debut the August beer for the P1 Six-Pack Beer of the Month. We've got a new brewery, a new beer, and we will unveil that tomorrow during Just the Sip at 12:30. But right now, we say hello to our friends, Sean Bass and David Mino.
8: Hello.
9: Hello, Michael friends. McDonald.
8: What's up? Invasion.
7: How goes it?
9: Mic broke.
7: Did it really?
9: Something fell off the
7: There's
9: mic.
7: No
9: I
7: way.
9: Just don't know
7: why.
9: Bob loud mic. It's station. Just falling apart. We're fine, though.
7: I don't
9: we're
7: believe
9: good.
7: You.
9: The TV's working.
10: It'll all be fixed by the time we get back from camp,
9: no, it
10: right?
9: Won't. Oh.
7: I don't know how you guys are going to do a show with the Rangers playing right now.
8: We might not. Just go Ticket Theater Rangers, which is probably highly illegal.
10: Yeah, I don't...
7: Here comes the pitch. It's a swing and a miss.
11: Yep. Very, very.
10: But I do want to tease ahead to 2:35 because we will talk a little baseball because the game should be over by then. Of course, the trade happens. And yes. Dave Raymond gave us some nice dirty sound
8: yeah.
10: earlier
7: oh,
10: today.
7: Oh, did he really?
10: At the drop. So.
7: Okay.
10: Yeah.
7: Dave
10: okay.
7: Raymond will do that on you.
11: Dirty yeah. sound. Mm-hmm. Like a little.
10: I mean, he was saying nothing wrong, but he knew what he was doing.
8: And maybe we could have a different name for what the thing is called because, yeah, it didn't really beat around the bush, so to speak.
7: I was very disappointed when we went to Tampa for SEC Media Days that they were in Toronto.
11: Yes.
7: Because for some reason, that's a ballpark I've always wanted to visit. Even though everyone says it's a dump, I've always wanted to go there and the Oakland Coliseum. Ugh. And it just looks like, well, Oakland, I'm not going to get.

0: ticker brought to you by Mark Spain Real Estate and Sierra Nevada Brewing Company's iconic pale ale. The past two seasons for Cowboys corner Daron Bland have been marred by injury. He's played in just 19 games since the start of the 2024 season. In 2023, Bland had 9 interceptions, but just 1 since. He says he is stronger than ever.
1: I feel pretty good, real good, actually. I feel right now I feel way better than I was the first time I had the surgery, so I'm confident right now. I mean, since the whole rehab, I had no hiccups like last time, so I feel way stronger.
0: Bland is under contract through 2029 with a potential out after this season. Rangers and Rays involved in a close game in Tampa this afternoon. Texas tied it in the fourth with the help of an error, and Wyatt Langford added an RBI in the fifth. But Cedric Mullins homered in the eighth, and Texas has a man on in the ninth inning, down by a run with one out. And former Green Bay Packers running back, the franchise leader in rushing yards, Amon Green, saying

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2: 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But if you log off, take a step back from all the hype, you'll find that the actual keys to a longer, healthier life are hiding in plain sight. There are four of them. Number one, nutrition. The Mediterranean diet really is the gold standard. Number two, exercise. You should be getting 150 minutes of moderate intensity exercise or 75 minutes of vigorous intensity exercise every week, plus strength training and stretching. Number three, sleep. Sleep is when your body and your brain repair themselves. You should be getting 7 to 9 hours a night. And finally, number four, often gets forgotten, socialization. It's not a bonus. It's a necessity for a healthy life, finding a sense of community, purpose, and belonging. I'm Dr. Sanjay Gupta, helping you live a better life.
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8: Ticker brought to you by Sierra Nevada Brewing Company's Iconic Pale Ale and Chariot Energy. The Dallas Cowboys on the practice field this afternoon in Oxnard. Lots of hype around their first round pick. Safety Caleb Downs, teammate Jalen Thompson, impressed with what he's seen out of the 21-year-old.
9: Oh, it's real impressive. It's real impressive. When he can do multiple things like that, it makes our job a lot easier on the back end. So having a guy like that that can just move around and be versatile is always good for our
8: defense. Dallas plans to utilize Downs as the primary nickel defender going up against the first-team offense yesterday. The Rangers were looking for a series win this afternoon as they battled the Rays, but the Bats failed to show up, just two hits and two runs. The loss drops them to just a half-game lead on Houston. They pack up and head for Houston. The three contests they will play starting tomorrow are the final three meetings of the season between the two Texas teams. The Rangers have adjusted their rotation to send DeGrom and Eovaldi to the mound in the first two contests. Ticker also a service of Circa Sports. $30 million in guaranteed prizes. 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
2: They say consistency is key, but sometimes you just gotta switch it up. A new study out of Harvard School of Public Health found that varying your exercise routine could add years to your life. What exercise someone did didn't matter much. What did matter was that all the exercises together worked all the muscle groups in their body. Now, an added benefit to changing things up is it can help you push through the plateau effect. That's when your body gets so efficient at doing something that you actually stop getting better at it. And we know from previous research that specializing in any one sport at a young age can make someone actually more prone to injury. And as experts we talk to point out, even elite athletes switch up things with their workouts, making sure to target strength, cardio, flexibility, balance, and doing that every single week. I'm Dr. Sanjay Gupta, helping you live a better life.
3: 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How did they go from top of the rock to rock bottom?
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8: Ticker brought to you by Sierra Nevada Brewing Company's iconic Pale Ale and Brad Thomas, Texas Day Brazil Sports Biz. First practice at Cowboys training camp yesterday. Defensive tackle Quinnen Williams in his first summer with Dallas. Steven Jones eager to lock up Williams long term.
9: We want Quinnen here for the long haul. Obviously, we've got a lot of resources tied up in him, and he knows what we think about him. We've had some discussions with the agent about how to go about the process. Certainly, he's one of the best in the business.
8: The ticket team is in Oxnard beginning Monday. Rangers lost their second straight at the hands of the Rays this afternoon. They will enter their series in Houston tomorrow in first place in the West as the Astros are off today. And Corey Seager could return to the lineup tomorrow. He played on back-to-back nights for Double-A Frisco without incident. He'll have an off day today. Josh Young can return Saturday, but he may need more time with a calf strain. That is the Ticket Ticker. I'm Kevin Landrum, Sports Radio 96.7 and 1310, The Ticket.
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11: I like it. We'll go full Led Zeppelin while we're here at Bread Zeppelin in Frisco off of Main Street. Cotton Gin and Main Street is the exit. You will be heading, if you're coming north on the tollway, you will be headed to the east. So, and then we're right there. You'll see us. Plug it in. Bread Zeppelin, brand new. Just a couple of weeks here up in Frisco. We have all sampled the wares. Delicious. Absolutely delicious.
12: It's so good.
11: I know. So, I know we've got some pro football to talk, but I can't get past what Kurt Cignetti said about an hour ago as he's doing his, you know, Big Ten media days and stuff. Cignetti says, and I quote, "The Big Ten is the best league in football. We don't run a hype machine up here in the Midwest. We believe everything's earned, not given. And when we fall short, we say we fall short. We don't cry a river, whine, and complain. And that's why we're the best." I love the little Mason-Dixon line shootout that these two leagues are having these days.
12: Yeah.
11: It's awesome.
12: And the Big Ten definitely has upper hand right now.
11: 100%.
12: If you win three natties in a row with three different schools.
11: Yeah. I mean, they heard it.
12: You know the SEC would be clucking about that because it happened for 20 years.
11: They heard it during the Saban run. That's all they heard. And it's funny because it was never a thing. No one ever talked about it until Saban got there and started that run. And then it became a thing.
13: Was that the start of "it just means more"?
11: Oh, yeah. If it was, they may have been saying that, but it was never like a thing. No one ever cared about it. It never.

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2: I don't know about you, but my social media feeds are flooded with lotions and potions and gadgets, all promising to unlock different components of longevity. But if you log off, take a step back from all the hype, you'll find that the actual keys to a longer, healthier life are hiding in plain sight. There are four of them. Number one, nutrition. The Mediterranean diet really is the gold standard. Number two, exercise. You should be getting 150 minutes of moderate intensity exercise or 75 minutes of vigorous intensity exercise every week, plus strength training and stretching. Number three, sleep. Sleep is when your body and your brain repair themselves. You should be getting 7 to 9 hours a night. And finally, number four, often gets forgotten, socialization. It's not a bonus. It's a necessity for a healthy life, finding a sense of community, purpose, and belonging. I'm Dr. Sanjay Gupta, helping you live a better life.
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13: 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The first place Texas Rangers lost an afternoon battle with the Rays. Texas didn't have a hit until Alejandro Osuna singled in the fifth. Wyatt Langford doubled him home. Those were the only two hits the offense could muster as they dropped the rubber match 3-2. The Astros are off today. The Rangers will still be in first place by a half game when Texas and Houston battle in the armpit for a weekend series. And the WNBA posted and then deleted a video of Paige Beckers and Angel Reese appearing to make a $400 wager on the outcome of yesterday's Wings Dream game. The post deleted and the league issued an apology saying Beckers and Reese will not face any penalties. That is the Ticket Ticker. I'm Kevin Landrum, Sports Radio 96.7 and 1310 The Ticket.
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17: Kind of proving after all this time, there are still food innovation happening.
15: I know. It's kind of awesome. So thanks to these good folks for having us out here. And thanks to everybody that has come up here Frisco way to say hello, including the fake Jack Reacher's mom, who was a delight. I'm sure he's mortified. Okay, so... First off, let me just say, I don't think anything's going to happen with this. I feel like we're at a Dirk situation where